0: Want to say hi, request a song, or tell Adam and Donnie to shut up? Send us a voice note. 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

0: Oh, another day in paradise right across Townsville and North Queensland from our Sturton Stanley Street studios right here in the heart of the city. We are Star 106.3. Stu on for Adam and Donnie playing you Blessed Union of Souls this morning. Now, Adam and Donnie are back tomorrow morning. It's fair to say over the last 6 months, they're getting to know each other very well. We love Adam. He has fitted right on in to Star 106.3 and he's finally comfortable enough to address things that might be slightly annoying him about Donnie, including Donnie's breathing.
1: Do you have someone in your life that breathes loudly?
2: Because we do. What? Beth from the newsroom here with us too.
3: I'm not the loud breather, by the way.
2: No, no. But I wanted to invite you in here because I know you and I have both spoken to Donnie about this before, his loud breathing. What did you say? You can hear him coming?
3: A mile away. Like, it's okay. Just, it's so intentional. I mean, good on you. You're taking these deep breaths. I'm sure it's probably better for your health or something. But oh my goodness.
2: That doesn't sound healthy to me.
4: I'm not intentionally breathing.
3: It sounds like you're a 20-year, like, smoker.
4: Wow. Wow.
2: One thing I've noticed is there's two times that you do it extra loud. One time when you're ready for action. So like if we jump in the car to go do workplace of the week on a Monday or something. Yeah, and he's ready to drive. He's ready for action. It's here we go. And another time is when he's got headphones on and he's editing audio and he can't hear himself. So I captured some audio while he was cutting together some highlights that we played over the weekend. I just ran the mic. Like, you were sitting where you are now. I just turned it on and hit record. And here's a bit of your breathing.
5: You've gone on the first date, starting with...
4: How about the open mouth?
3: Okay. It's the little whistle on the
2: brain. Yeah, there is a whistle,
3: well.
2: Isn't there?
4: That audio was
3: so... I think you should get checked.
4: So you heard the audio there, which means that was coming through my headphones. So clearly that audio was turned up so high.
2: Listen, mate.
4: That had to be turned up so high for you to hear the audio I was editing.
2: I understand what you're saying, and there's big gaps between the breathing. So I got rid of the gaps so you can really hear all the... Have a listen to all the breaths smooshed together.
3: It sounds like a rusty old train on the track. Like the squeaking wheel.
4: You know what? I've been sick and tired of this. I didn't even know what you'd call this. I won't use any words that'll get us in trouble with HR. But what is really scaring me is that for the last week or so, as I've been scrolling on Instagram, I've been getting a lot of ads for CPAP machines.
2: Have you?
4: And also nose tape.
2: Yep.
4: And I regret to inform everyone I have purchased...
2: Have you?
4: ...nose tape. It arrives tomorrow.
2: Congratulations on your new era.
4: So I'll let you know how it goes, because I think it's a mouth-breathing problem. Well, that's what all the fitness influencers are telling me anyway.
3: So you can hear it yourself, right?
4: No!
2: I think it's fascinating that your phone's not just listening to what you say, but listening to your breathe.
6: 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Your boys Adam and Donnie left a mess, so we reheated it. Star 106.3.
7: What do California, Tokyo, Paris, Hong Kong and Florida all have in common? You'll find a Disneyland resort in every city. And if you win around-the-world flights and $15,000, you could choose to visit them all.